0: CFNR.
1: 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It also helps the loons...

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Tools of the trade if you're in the blues business. And we are the Blues Hour on CFNR.

run around and act. Yeah, you know Katie made a good girl. Folks say she don't run around and act. Yeah, you know you can bet your last dollar Katie May will treat you right.

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has some hearing issues, but that didn't stop him from putting out a new album about a year ago. That was Paul Simon. You can call me Al on CFNR. I'm CB. Welcome to your Friday edition. As

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I said, are you gonna be my girl? It's one, two, three, take my hand and come with me, because you look so fine that I really wanna make you mine. I said, you look so fine that I really wanna make you mine. Come on and get your kicks. Now you don't need money.

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